up before he can see the sky. Yes, and how many ears must one man have

0: 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It's hard to say that I'd rather stay awake when I'm asleep, because my dreams are bursting at the seams.
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